to increase allied health provider fees for veteran card holders, as well as the establishment of the National Veterans Data Asset. The budget has made commitments to increase allied health provider fees for veteran card holders, as well as the establishment of the National Veterans Data Asset,

I know a dark, secluded place, a place where no one knows your face. A glass of wine, a fast embrace. It's called Hernando's Hideaway. Olé. All you see are silhouettes, and all you hear are castanets, and no one cares how late it gets. Not at Hernando's Hideaway. Olé. At the Golden Finger Bowl or any place you go,

Okay, next up, Standing on the Corner by the Four Lads.

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2: 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Long ago, I was taking a bath.

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